0: Live from NPR News, I'm Giles Snyder. The federal government's debt hit a new high today, $40 trillion. NPR Scott Horsley reports just covering the interest payments is now the government's second largest expense.
1: The government is spending more than $1 trillion just paying interest on the debt this year. That's more than it spends on defense or Medicare and trails only Social Security. The federal debt has doubled since 2017 and is expected to grow by more than $2 trillion.

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1: The U.S. war with Iran is approaching the six-month mark, yet President Trump says he has no plans to continue talks with Iran. Where does that leave U.S. allies in the Gulf? Meanwhile, Trump insists the Strait of Hormuz remains open and operating, but what's actually happening there? On the next Morning Edition from NPR News.

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1: 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Weird Al doing the Tiny Desk Concert? Get out.
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1: For some odd reason, I remember seeing Weird Al Yankovic at the Minnesota State Fair in the grandstand. I had a free ticket or something like that. And that truly was a very weird concert. This is NPR News 91.1. KNOW, Minneapolis, St. Paul. Well, we've got some rain. Well, to the north of the Twin Cities, Brainerd, Fergus, Mille Lacs, that area. Ongoing in central Minnesota here. This is an incoming kind of a weak storm system. This first round, maybe a little thunder and some rain. Second round this evening along this cold front. And there could be some isolated severe storms possible there. The high in the Twin Cities today, 82 degrees. Currently, it's 64 at 5 o'clock.
3: Good morning. The U.S. owes $40 trillion. The debt has never been this high. One of the biggest federal costs is interest on that debt. How does that make people's cost of living more expensive? It's Morning Edition from NPR News. Oil companies were hesitant to get involved in Venezuela after the U.S. captured Nicolas Maduro. I'm Sasha Pfeiffer.
4: And I'm Leila Fadel. The country's oil minister was in Houston this week to announce deals with U.S. companies. Also, the Israeli military is starting criminal investigations into its soldiers killing civilians in Gaza. That includes a five-year-old girl. And two companies say they have a promising vaccine for skin cancer. It's Thursday, August 20th. On this day in 1858, Charles Darwin's theory of evolution was published. The news is next.
5: Live from NPR News in Washington, I'm Janine Herbst. President Trump says the U.S. will launch economic warfare against Iran, threatening severe financial penalties on any company, a country that helps Tehran evade sanctions.